0: health, bad, bad, getting lit.
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0: Love you, vibe.
1: Yeah.
0: We the best.
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0: Give me the light.
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1: 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Tick, tick, bigger than a tower. I ain't talking about iPhones. Real country.